Olivia Dean, so easy to fall in love right here, all the kids. What's up, fam? I'm Ryan Lee. I am now in studio hanging out with you this Monday night. How was your weekend? What were you up to? Hit my line, 855-591-1035. Over the weekend, I was hosting our Chicago White Sox. Yeah, we got to talk about them coming up a little later this hour because we're going crazy on the South Side, man. It's been a fun summer over there so far. Let's kick the show off with Bruno. For just a

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1: Sold out to Akon at Wrigley. We'll hook you up. 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Of course, we'll get to Waiting by the Phone. Why did somebody get ghosted? Stay or go. We'll debate some relationship drama and more. 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Hi.

Kehlani Folded, she'll be here in Chicago, man, come August 9th. I got a new one for you right now from Gracie Abrams. Yeah, it's called Hit the Wall.

Bruno, I Just Might right here on the Kiss. I'm Ryan Lee. Coming up inside of In Case You Missed It, we got to talk the New York Knicks, but also I want to keep it right here in Chicago as well, because our Sox, yo.

right here on 103.5 Kiss FM Chicago. I'm Ryan Lee, kicking it with you Monday night. Guest starring from my bro, Josh Martinez. How was your weekend, fam? What did you do? Hit my line, 855-591-1035. You can call or you can also text.

0: me.
1: Yo, can you imagine how lit it's going to be when Olivia Dean performs that one, So Easy to Fall in Love, or like Man I Need, to thousands of people out at Grant Park for Lollapalooza? Yeah, I can't wait. She's going to be headlining that Saturday. Got me.

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Golden right here on 103.5 Kiss FM Chicago. I'm Ryan Lee. Hope you had a great weekend, man. All weekend long, I was hanging out on the South Side hosting our Chicago White Sox games, man, as your in-game host. Yep, we got another series win. We got it against the Dodgers. That is now our 8th straight home series win. Quit playing with us, man. You can check out highlights from this weekend on my IG.

0: 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Beat Showbiz Shelley in 5 pop culture questions. You get paid at 7:45 waiting by the phone. Why did somebody get ghosted? We'll do that. Stay or go. We'll debate some relationship drama. We've got sold out Noah Kahan tickets, Morgan Wallen tickets, Windy City Smokeout tickets. Jason, I'm out of breath.
1: Yes, she could go.
0: I feel like that's just what you say when I point at you now.
1: Yes.
0: She could go. Yeah, just like.

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It is all good. 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

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It's 103.5 Kiss FM, Chicago's number one hit music station. I'm Ryan Lee, hanging out with you Monday night, man. And coming up, gotta pay my respect. We lost a great, talented artist over the weekend. Gotta talk Oliver Tree.

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Teddy Swims right here. All the kids. What's up, fam? I'm Ryan Lee, kicking it with you Monday night. Hey, yo, right now we're getting into Olivia Rodrigo. Her new album, You Seem Pretty Sad for a Girl So in Love, is out now. 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

I saw a lot of rumors that Taylor Swift was getting married last week. I don't think it's happened yet. Of course, we'll let you know when it does right here. All the kids, I got it right now. I had it.

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Jason Chicago. Sold out NoahCon at Wrigley. Will hook you up. Windy City Smokeout tickets. Morgan Wallen tickets. $1,050 with Showbiz Shelley in the showdown. Of course, we'll get to waiting by the phone. Why did somebody get ghosted? Stay or go. 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

So, Ariana Grande is newly single now after 3 years, and she's getting ready to drop a new album next month called Petal, July 31st. Yep, I have a feeling, man, we got some good music on the way. I got a new one from her right now. It's called Hate That I Made You.

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Kehlani folded right here on Kiss. Hey, yo, are you a fan of blind dates? What are your thoughts on them? Hit my line. Let's talk. 855-591-1035. Right now, it's the new one from Taylor. I knew it. I knew it.

Lady Gaga and Bruno, down with a smile on Kiss. I'm Ryan Lee. Hey, want to say what's up to Katie out in Homer Glen checking in tonight with me on the iHeartRadio app. Thank you, Katie, for listening. On the way, I got Man I Need right now. It's One Republic.

Alex Warren, Ordinary, right here on Kiss. What's up, fam? I'm Ryan Lee, hanging out with you this Monday night. Earlier today on the Fresh Show, if you missed Waiting by the Phone, who got ghosted after that first date, or Kiki's Court. Yeah, we were in the courtroom. It's all good. 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

Olivia Dean, so easy to fall in love right here. Oh, the kids, Samaria Lee. Hey, on the way, I'm going to do that collab from Madonna and Sabrina Carpenter. It's called Bring Your Love. Right now, let's get into Homewrecker. You.

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She'll be alright. 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She will save herself this time. 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

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Yo, what up, Evangelina? On the new hit list. I cannot get enough of this clap right here. I wish they would just do...

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Playing you all the new music you need to know. I'm Angelina. You want to get a request in, hit me up. You know I got you. At Angelina on air on socials. Megan Trainor, it's Shimmer.

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What's going on, friends? I'm Angelina on the new hit list. Martin Garrix, Ed Sheeran, repeat it.

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Jason, Chicago! Sold out Noah Khan at Wrigley. Will hook you up. Windy City Smokeout tickets. Morgan Wallen tickets. $1,050 with Showbiz Shelley in the showdown. Of course, we'll get to waiting by the phone. Why did somebody get ghosted? Stay or go. We'll debate some relationship drama and more. 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
1: 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Beat Showbiz Shelly in 5 pop culture questions. 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Jason, I'm out of breath.
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Jason Chicago. Sold out NoahCon at Wrigley. Will hook you up. Windy City Smokeout tickets. Morgan Wallen tickets. $1,050 with Showbiz Shelley in the showdown. Of course, we'll get to waiting by the phone. Why did somebody get ghosted? 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

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You get paid at 7:45 waiting by the phone. Why did somebody get ghosted? We'll do that. Stay or go. We'll debate some relationship drama. We've got sold out Noah content.

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Jason, Chicago! Sold out NoahCon at Wrigley. Will hook you up. Windy City Smokeout tickets, Morgan Wallen tickets, $1,050 with Showbiz Shelley in the showdown. Of course, we'll get to waiting by the phone. 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
1: 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And I say we, it's, well, we have done it, but it's your money. 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
17: I think this really is at the heart of patient-centered care. A lot of folks will say, hey, I'm going to tell you what your goals are. This is what success looks like. The approach is actually totally different. It's your first day. What are you trying to get out of this? And actually listening to you and allowing you to set the goal that like, okay, no, maybe I do want to get to this place where I'm completely abstinent. Awesome. We're here to help you. But you know what? If it's going to take me 9 months, I'm going to need the 9 months. Awesome. We're here for you. We're going to take you on that journey. And I think the other element that a lot of people, especially the sort of goal setting, it's a little bit arrogant. If you think about from the care model, for me as your physician to say, I know what you want, and this is where I'm going to take you, versus saying, hey, I'm going to help you, and I'm going to take you to where you want to go. In general, that person gets there on their own, and that's lasting recovery. There's a big difference with me telling you, hey, these are the rules, this is what you have to follow, and if you don't follow them, hey, you don't fit in, we're not going to give up on you. You're going to set the goals, and we're going to help take you to your goals.
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0: Cups going on, and tiny Cape Verde pulled off a stunning result in its World Cup debut, shutting out heavily favored Spain. So Cape Verde is a group of islands with around 500,000 inhabitants. They're playing in its first World Cup. Or it's playing in its first World Cup. The 2010 champion Spain is aiming to win the World Cup for the second time, but their coach warned on Sunday that Cape Verde could be one of the surprise teams of the tournament. So, like, that's the kind of stuff about World Cup that I think is cool. Like, these places you've never heard of before, and they're competitive and whatever else. But I don't know how I just missed soccer. Like, I just missed, like, my whole life, I just missed it. Like, it just never, I was never on a soccer team. You know, I feel like every kid played t-ball and soccer, and we didn't do that. I don't know. There was none of that.
1: What did you play as a kid? Did you play
0: basketball? But like that wasn't until I got a little bit older. Mm. So I don't know. Maybe because I didn't play soccer as a kid, then maybe I didn't get into it. I don't know.
1: I don't know. I played soccer, and I'm not a huge fan. I think it's really much like it's the rest of the world, and then us with American football. I feel like I don't feel like it was drilled as hard to like go watch the game or.
0: It's definitely in the last 10 years, like, popped up as being very mainstream.
1: Yeah.
0: I don't remember hearing a whole lot about it, unless you had some European tie.
2: I was going to say, yeah, like, if your mom's from the old country like mine, then, yeah, I knew about it, we would watch it, but I never, like, clung on to it. Like, it wasn't, like, my thing.
1: I don't enjoy watching the games, but if anyone knows who I should bet on, let me know.
2: The world loves soccer, man.
3: Girl, we're going to give you that number to call.
0: Yeah, right. Yeah. There's a place.
1: I'm up, baby.
0: Where you can go for 30 to 60 days and come out and they. You know.

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2: 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Sue me. 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
17: 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Weather.
18: Partially cloudy weather throughout Chicagoland today with some chances of some showers later on with a high of 74. Right now it's 61 in Plainfield.
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2: And I've seen HR videos about this, okay?
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2: He offered up his body as an experiment for his straight colleague.
0: Fred Show is on.
2: I could push on, I guess. Hi. On. It's Tuesday, June 16th. Hi, Kayla.
4: They really missed like how much you ate with that first line, you know?
2: Yes. Did I? Which, yeah.
4: Part that missed, you know.
2: I don't like to brag about how I eat with the first line every time, but yeah. You know what I did? I turned it off myself because it's unfair.
4: Yeah, because you eat so hard.
2: It's an unfair advantage. Yeah. Hey, Jason.
3: Hi.
2: I mean, having Jason here is an unfair advantage as it is.
3: Period.
2: Yeah. Paulina.
5: Hey.
2: Hi, Kiki.
5: Good morning.
2: Showbiz and Bella. We'll get to blogs in just a second. The entertainment report after that. What's in there, Kay?
4: So the streets are saying that Miss Taylor Allison Swift is building a stage for her wedding. Is she going to give like a mini Eras tour like J-Lo did for Ben? Like, I don't know what we're doing.
2: I wish I could tell you, but I'm sworn to secrecy.
4: NDA?
2: Yeah, it's the non-disclosure.
4: Okay, all right.
2: But, you know, maybe afterwards I'll show you some pictures.
6: Yeah, they talk about it.
0: Yeah, they talk better than they say.
6: They talk about it.
4: Me too.
0: These are the radio blogs on The Fred Show.
2: We're writing in our diaries, except we say them aloud. We call them blogs. Paulina.
5: Yes.
2: Go.
5: Thank you so much, dear blog. I need everybody's opinion on this, because as a married woman, I wonder if this is socially or just acceptable anyway, right? Is this acceptable or am I gross? So that's the question of the day. I know we've talked about sharing things with your spouse, like a toothbrush. I think majority of us have said never would I ever. I think, Kaylin, you said you would.
4: Like, I have. My preference.
5: Yeah, no, not my first choice at all, but I wouldn't do it. Like, I'd use, like, my finger instead. I've done that. Or just anything. I'm like, I'm not sharing a toothbrush with my husband, who I have a child with. That's a line. Not doing it. It grosses me out.
2: The between your teeth is another level of dirt.
5: Yeah.
2: That's another level of comfort that I hope to never reach.
4: No. I would argue toenails in bed is, you know, my line. But, hey. We all got a thing.
5: So, my thing right now is I'm too lazy to go to my basement where I do laundry to grab a clean towel. So I like to take all the towels and kind of just do them all at once and like wash them and dry and all that. And I don't want to go downstairs at 4 a.m. when I wake up for work to go get a new towel. So I've been taking Javi's towel, my husband's towel, when I get out of the shower. Now, I thought about this and I'm like, this is really, really gross. Because he's probably wiping like his booty or something,
2: but
5: right?
2: Is it though? Because if someone's using the towel, then that means they were already clean.
3: Yeah.
2: Like, but I'm not saying that's a great idea, but he probably doesn't appreciate that his towel is wet every time he goes to use it because you use it.
5: How did you know? That's our biggest fight of the week.
2: Well, because towels tend to get wet after you use them, yep. And then, you know.
5: And then he goes up there and
2: right,
5: it's soaking
2: wet. Right. It takes a few hours for them to dry. And so then.
5: Yes.
2: Right. So that would be the part that would annoy me is why is my towel always wet? But as far as like using, of all the different nasty things you can do in a relationship, that one doesn't bother me as much because, again, you've already, you're as clean as you're going to be the whole day when you use that towel.
5: Okay, that's fair, but I don't know how you guys use a towel, but I will get in there because I want to dry
2: it in the air. and I stand there. Yes. That's how I use a towel.
5: I get in the splits.
4: You're wiping your butt like with the towel?
5: Of course I am.
7: And so is he. So she might be wiping her face.
2: Well, you got to dry your butt.
5: That's what I did. Okay,
4: the outside. Right. I don't go inside the crack.
5: But when I got out of the shower, my first thing is wipe the face.
4: It dries.
5: Everything's wet, guys. And I'm wiping my face first. So I did that and I was like, this man used this like 6 hours ago.
7: Oh yeah.
5: And he probably wiped his booty. Yep. Now I'm wiping my face. And I'm gonna wipe my booty. And it just was like, this is not good. We shouldn't share this.
2: I don't think it even holds a candle to sharing a toothbrush. Is using the same towel.
7: Yeah.
2: After bathing.
5: I know you say after because you're clean, but point is the towel's still going up in there. Like, I get in there because I want to just dry really quick, change, get in my car, and come to the radio station.
3: But, like, I get up in there, so, like, what does it matter?
5: Well, then he's going to wipe his face with it in like 2 hours.
4: I don't want a pink eye if she's wiping her butt.
2: I was going to say he wipes his face with it. That's not the worst thing I've heard.
4: Okay.
2: No. The toenail thing that you do and the toothbrush thing is way nastier. That's number three on the nasty list as far as the things you brought up are concerned.
5: So you wouldn't be mad if your girlfriend or wife
2: I would
5: used
2: just
5: the
2: be
5: towel?
2: Mad because it's always wet and I would be like, yo, get another towel.
5: Maybe that's why he's mad at you. Because I'm over here thinking.
2: Because it is annoying, like, if you take more than one shower in a day and if you use the same towel, it's like, it's already kind of. I don't know. It's like kind of wet already. It still works, but it's like you like the warmth of the dry towel, and he doesn't get to enjoy that because you've already wiped your bits with it.
5: Yep. Three towels for the business, one towel for the house. It's getting real bad, you guys.
2: Yeah, I mean, I wouldn't love it, but that's
5: okay.
2: I can deal with it.
5: Right, I feel better then.
2: I would just be like, yo, can I ever have a towel that's not wet? Or am I allowed to have that? Or what? The Entertainment Report is next.

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1: So the media is still really very confidently talking about Taylor Swift and Travis Kelce getting married at Madison Square Garden. I think it's odd that we're reporting it as fact. There's no, like, alleged or reportedly, because nothing leaks that Taylor doesn't want to leak.
2: Right.
1: Like, it's not... And she would not leak this news ahead of time. Like, I really don't believe it. But TMZ claims that she has commissioned a massive stage for the wedding at Madison Square Garden, and it's secretly being built at a Pennsylvania production facility. They have sources, they claim, that say the stage is being built at a campus called Rock Lillits in Lillits, Pennsylvania. Lititz? Okay. L-I-T-I-T-Z.
3: This is all beginning to sound like this is her, like, alternate plan.
1: Right.
3: Like, she wrote a whole... Like, I got it, guys. We're going to... In Lititz, we're going to build a stage.
4: I love
3: it. Okay? And that's where... What's a crazy place we could build it? Lititz!
1: Bro, we're going to do it. And, so,
3: and that's what they did. And so, but this whole thing is fake. It's fake because they're really getting married in Saint-Tropez and everybody knows it.
1: Right. Like, you
3: or
1: know
3: something
1: what's
3: like
1: chic?
3: That.
1: A private island. What's not chic? Madison Square Garden. I don't know, but it's L-I-L-I-T-Z, so I'm going to Lititz, Pennsylvania after the show, but it's...
3: I'm always trying to go there.
1: Right. I mean, like, who doesn't want to go there? But yeah, this massive stage is under lock and key with security guards patrolling the area. She has a history with Rock Lititz. That's where her massive video columns were constructed for her 2018 Reputation Stadium Tour. Claire Global, a subsidiary of Rock Lititz, also worked on the sound for her Eras tour. I'm told that a band will obviously be present, but some of their guests will be invited to hop on stage and take the mic. I know Taylor has said that it would be very difficult for Ed Sheeran to be there and not take the mic. So, I mean, I don't know who else is going, but yeah, Kiki, it's like a dream. Like, he's going to get on there. And I guess perform maybe, but it's crazy because also the mayor of New York, Zoran Mandami, seemingly confirmed the wedding. He said, "We're the biggest city in the country," which I don't know if that has anything to do with it. He said, "We are used to big events and we are incredibly excited for this one. We know it coincides with the Knicks' final run. We know it coincides with July 4th, America 250, her wedding, all happening at the same time. And we are so excited to welcome the world here." So I, again, don't know how he would be able to confirm that because she's not calling the mayor. So it's very interesting. Speaking of our boy Ed and Kiki, I thought of you when I heard the news. He pretty much shocked fans during the opening night of his U.S. tour over the weekend when he announced that he's taking a break. So, night one of the tour, I'm taking a break.
4: Here we go.
1: And he already doesn't have any, like, communication on social. So, like, he's really going to go off the grid. He's like an iPad kid. So, I don't...
4: He better ask Shawn Mendes.
1: Right.
4: Took a break.
2: Right. No break.
4: Okay.
1: He told fans they might not see him for a while after the tour. He added, "I'm going to take some time off and do the dad thing." That's fine. Could you maybe join social, get a phone so we get updated? I don't know. Yeah. The first winner of America's Next Top Model. Do you remember her? Adrienne Curry.
2: Yeah. She was from here, right?
1: Illinois.
2: Yeah.
1: Unsure, but I thought that sounded familiar. She certainly had some sort of Midwest accent, but she reacted to the shocking news that Tyra Banks is suing Netflix over that documentary that drew hundreds of millions of viewers, but she participated in it. She said, "I read that Tyra is suing Netflix because she didn't like being edited." And then she said in a video, but I can't say the word, "for real," like for real, because obviously the show would edit things to look a certain way. And it's very, very interesting to her. So she has called out Tyra a lot of different times. And really quick, I just wanted to give this one to you guys. A new study has decided the most attractive quality in men. Do we have any guesses before I reveal the answer?
3: Honesty.
4: Right.
1: Well, yeah.
3: A physical attraction? A physical quality?
1: I'll give it to you. It's a hobby.
3: A job?
4: Right, work.
5: Employment is hot.
4: Money.
3: Yeah.
1: It's reading.
4: Oh.
1: Reading?
4: That.
1: Yeah. You do that.
3: That's why I'm just batting them off, because I know how to read.
5: Yes.
3: Just batting them off.
1: The ladies are hot for a man who knows how to read.
3: You know me, I'm always just walking around with a book, just open.
1: You know what? You should go like sit on a park bench and read, because that is how Dua Lipa met her husband.
3: Oh.
1: Yeah. They were reading the same book.
5: Oh, really that's cute. Okay.
1: It's really cute.
3: Yeah. I'll do that. I'll just go sit on a park bench with a book and wait.
1: Hey.
3: I'm still convinced that one day my DoorDash driver will be my future wife. That's the only human contact I have outside of here. So,
1: fingers crossed.
3: But that's my plan, and I'm sticking to it.
1: If you want to catch up on any of the reports from today, I can
3: speak.
1: Yep. I'm still thinking about Latits and like when I can, if I can get a one-way ticket. But the reports or anything else from the show, you can always find that on the free iHeartRadio app. Just search The Fred Show.
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A new Waiting by the Phone. Of course, we'll do the throwback dance party and more on the show tomorrow morning. So we'll see you then. Have a great day. Bye, guys. Bye.

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0: Don't you worry. I have more Noah Kahan tickets to give you later this hour. It's our Chicago summer. We want you to go to all the biggest shows and sold out Noah Kahan tickets are what's coming up later on 10:55. 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

0: I'm Shelly. It's Party 107.7. This is Kelly out in Romeoville. What do you want to say, girl?
1: I'm not going to lie. Your music makes me speed. I'm like Leadfoot over here.
0: Oh, my gosh.
1: I'm going to get a ticket as long as you keep moving with this great music.
0: Oh, first of all, do not get a ticket.

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Why did somebody get ghosted? $1,100 with Showbiz Shelly in the showdown. You get paid if you beat her in 5 questions. 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

0: 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It's 103.5 Kiss FM. 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Tap it, just like Tara.
1: I was just saying hello. Have a blessed day.
0: Hello. Hi. 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And make sure to still have it open, okay? 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
3: Well, no fun on the outbound Edens. You're jammed up between the junction and Toohey 28 back to Lake Cook. Kennedy's 28 minutes, O'Hare to downtown. Eisenhower is clear. The Stevenson has cleared up just 18 minutes from the tri-state to the drive. No problems on the drive. The towways look great. I'm Bonnie Green, and that's your latest total traffic.
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2: 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Weather.
0: Thunderstorms this morning, then partly cloudy skies this afternoon with a high of 73.
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3: 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All thanks to Live Nation. Today's keyword, granola. Noah Kahn seems like a granola kind of guy, doesn't he? All right, use that in a talkback message, and that you could be seeing him at Wrigley. Good luck.

have a chance next to win your share of $250,000, which means that $2,500 could be yours to explore the U.S. to celebrate America's birthday. We'll get you that keyword next. And then a Windy City Smokeout tickets later this hour on Kiss. Go!

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is Shelly here. Have a great rest of your day, Chicago. I know it's Tuesday, but I always say I don't like Tuesdays. But anyway, enjoy it. Do the best you can, okay, to enjoy it. 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So that's the plus. Of course, Brady kicks off 3 o'clock this afternoon. More prizes, more money for you. So make sure to tune in to that. And I will talk to

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And why did somebody get ghosted? $1,100 with Showbiz Shelly in the showdown. You get paid if you beat her in 5 questions. Kiki Karaoke Game Show Wednesday. Sold out NoahCon. 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

0: 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You're just negotiating with comfort.
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Now, Horan has already expressed how his single dinner party is about the chance encounter he had a few years ago, where he met his now girlfriend over a meal at a mutual friend's house. 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
3: Stop and go, Kennedy outbound, Madison 2, division of Montrose to Sayre from Byrne Interchange. You'll hear 40 minutes. Steve Sedan by the Central, disabled vehicle left lane. DeSable Lakeshore Drive, southbound stop and go, Oak Street curve to Chicago Avenue. Tri-State northbound on 159th, a crash left lane. Regular Memorial eastbound crash on exit ramp to southbound Tri-State. I'm Tom Beck, and that's your latest total traffic.
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0: says the future isn't some far-off concept. 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
3: All right, let's get into it right now. Tanya has her trending report. Let's go for it.
4: So for months now, there were rumors, there were theories that Taylor Swift and Travis Kelce were planning to get married on June 13th. It was the only Saturday with the number 13. 13 is Taylor's lucky number, so everybody was convinced that that was the date, okay? Mm-hmm. What did they actually do on June 13th? They went on a low-key dinner date. They went to, like, a steakhouse, and then they went to a performance of Oh Mary on Broadway. Afterwards, they went backstage to meet Maya Rudolph, took pictures with the cast. So no wedding, no big announcement, just a cute little date night. But as we approach July 3rd, which is the other rumored wedding date, I was, like, convinced that when she was doing the Toy Story carpet for her new song, like, that was going to be the last we saw of her until her wedding. Do you know what I mean? So my question is, do you think that she's going to stay very public until her wedding date, or do you think she's going to vanish? And then, do you think we're going to see anything from the wedding, or do you think it's going to be...
3: Oh, my God. How many questions are you going to ask us at once? I can't even remember which ones you want us to think about.
4: I forgot the first one already.
3: Yeah, right? What was the first one? Do I think she's going to vanish before she has her marriage?
4: Yes, because if it really is July 3rd, like, that's in 3 weeks.
5: I think she has a lot of people...
3: We got you've got your fairy tale over there, so you've got time to occupy your brain with these things, which is great, because that's what we need on our show. Somebody can do it.
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Taylor Swift celebrating a history-making achievement after being recognized for her songwriting skills. Taylor was inducted into the Songwriter Hall of Fame in New York City last week, becoming the youngest woman ever to receive the honor. So congratulations. Clearly a very deserving honor. And there was an emotional speech that she gave thanking her family for taking a chance on her and, quote, uprooting their entire lives so she could hone her craft. Well done.

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2: You know, Ruby, you were talking about this a second ago during the break. We have a superstar employee here, right?
3: Yes.
2: Her name is?
3: Isabel. Yeah, she works here for the building.
2: What did she dream? Isabel, who is, works outside, tidies up, cleans up a little bit here. What'd she dream?
3: Yeah, so I was walking up towards the elevator and she stops me in my tracks and she's like, Ruby, she's like, I had a dream. And I was like, oh, you did? What was the dream about? And she's like, I had a dream that you were pregnant. And then she looks at me. She's like, are you? And I was like, no. She's like, my dream was so vivid. She's like, you're holding the baby. So I'm like, okay. What does it mean, though, when someone has a dream that you are pregnant?
2: Let's go to the, you know, officially trained dream expert, Tanya. What does that mean?
4: So normally, I don't know what it means about when somebody dreams about somebody else. Normally, I can interpolate dreams that you have about yourself.
2: Interpolate?
4: Yeah.
2: Would you interpolate some of mine? I'd love to, you, because I'm in a spiral of interpolation.
4: No, like I can interpolate because it's your subconscious.
2: Interpolate. Continue. What do you think it meant?
4: New beginnings. Babies could be mean new beginnings, a start
2: or
4: of a new
2: nurturing
4: chapter.
2: Things like that. Wow. Yeah. Okay. Well, Isabel, please don't run into me. I don't want to know if it's true or not true, or the dreams. They're very vivid. I know. I can't remember what I dreamt last night, but it's probably a good thing.
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0: coming up next. 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Sisney was telling me about this, and she's got to share it with you. How far would you go to see your favorite team? Three fans from Argentina biked from Argentina. 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
1: It's unbelievable.
0: Is there land the whole way?
1: 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There's a lot going on.
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10: How far would you go to see your team? 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
11: They wanted to come from their hometown in Argentina all the way to the U.S. The trip took 9.5 months. They crossed 17 countries. It included everything from altitude sickness in the mountains of Bolivia. 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One of the guys was so committed, he even quit his job. So they could make this journey happen.
10: How do you keep a job if you're gone for 9.5 months?
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11: Yeah, they take breaks. 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
12: Sitting a cafe for a couple hours.
11: But here's what makes it even better. They made it all the way to Kansas City with like no plan. They had no tickets, no nothing. Like they're like, oh, I guess we'll get there and we'll just figure it out. Like they didn't even have tickets to the game until they started getting attention on social media and people started like following them. And so they got so much attention that they got this like big welcome honored event in Kansas City when they did arrive, and then they were surprised tickets.
10: I mean, I know people who will like Airbnb the last minute when they're going somewhere. 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
11: Never.
10: A lot about heart.
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Lots to cover always. We always run out of time, but we'll be back tomorrow to do some more stuff. 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

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Why Did Somebody Get Ghosted? $1,100 with Showbiz Shelley in the Showdown. You get paid if you beat her in 5 questions. Kiki Karaoke Game Show Wednesday. 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

don't know how much World Cup soccer you've been watching. I only saw maybe a little bit of a couple games, but what's more enticing to me is watching everybody on social media getting along with other countries.

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0: NoahCon sold out at Wrigley. We've also got Windy City Smokeout tickets and Morgan Wallen tickets all on the Fred Show tomorrow morning, 5, 8, to 10 on 103.5 KISS FM and anytime on the iHeart app, YouTube, Facebook, TikTok, Instagram, and Twitch. 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

0: anxiety checking your bank account. 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
1: Yeah.
0: I mean, who does it in 2026?
1: I know.
0: Such anxiety. 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
1: Oh, girl, my bank emails me every day, so I get reminded.
0: Oh, no. It's the worst email every day. 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We got some for you.

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Pitbull Lil Jon. Going to be at Alpine Valley September the 12th. 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You just got to call me and be caller 25 right now. 855-591-1035. 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Good luck from Chicago's KISS FM. 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

0: Hi, who's this?
1: I am Grisel Rivera, Gigi.
0: Oh, wow, that was a lot. That was a lot. let's
1: Gigi for short. Makes it easier.
0: Oh, Gigi. Not one, but two Gs.
1: Yeah.
0: Gigi, you're going to Pitbull and Lil Jon. Congratulations.
1: Thank you.
0: Got you. More tickets tomorrow. Thanks to Live Nation. Same time. 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

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You get paid if you beat her in 5 questions. 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

One of the biggest events and weekends in Chicago is Pride Fest weekend, and it happens this weekend. You've got to stop by, man. Celebrating the culture of LGBTQ plus life with music, drinks, all kinds of iconic performances. We'll see you at Pride Fest this weekend. More on

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3: 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This is for the Tuesday, July 14th. 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And hit that talkback button. That's the mic button. And say this hour's keyword, Torch. That's your chance to win right now. Good luck.

0: Music and money are two favorite things to give you. Trisha was the recipient of the money part earlier today. Congratulations, $2,500.
1: I did?
0: Yes.
1: My gosh.
0: Enjoy that money.
1: Yes.
0: More money's coming next after this song, which is one of my favorite songs on the radio right now. Tame Impala and Jenny. Dracula plays, then you win. $2,500 next. 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

0: got Lindsay in the West Loop. Do you know what womble is?
1: A womble? 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
0: Everybody knows what you do, the wobbly wobble. No, not that. Not that, the thing you do at like gatherings and weddings. No. Womble is the rumbling sound that your stomach makes.
1: Oh.
0: It's got a name. It's a womble.
1: I like that word. Putting that in my vocabulary right now.
0: The worst is when it growls so loud over and over again, and it's like you're in a quiet space with coworkers, and it's awkward.
1: Mm-hmm. My friend's stomach used to do that all the time. We would just tell it to...
0: Tell your stomach to shut up, man.
1: So I don't know.
0: Quiet stomach. 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

0: say Zendaya. That's who they want to be like.
1: Oh, okay. 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
0: I like your answer much better. It's more fun.
1: Thank you.
0: I wish I was more like Bruno Mars, too. He's cool.

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I was today years old when I learned the best way to get out of a phone conversation without just straight up hanging up. This is pure genius. I'll let you know what it is next. 3 minutes away. Kiss FM.

you ever one of those days where you're literally living a different day? Like today, I lived like it was Monday all day. All day. My routine was off. I had yesterday off. Took a long weekend. And, man, that threw me off big time. But the good news is tomorrow's Wednesday and Friday's a holiday. So I played the system right, Chicago. 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

the very interesting way that people are trying to make sure that their wedding day has the perfect weather. I'll tell you what's trending next in two songs. 103.5 KISS FM. 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

Waiting by the phone, brand new tomorrow morning after 7. Why did somebody get ghosted? $1,100 with Showbiz Shelley in the showdown. You get paid if you beat her in 5 questions. Kiki Karaoke Game Show Wednesday. Sold out Noah Kahn. Tickets and more. 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

Harry Styles, American Girls. I didn't get a chance to talk about this. I was off yesterday, but RIP to Oliver Tree. Such sad news. I was traveling and I saw when I landed back in Chicago on my feed that the artist had passed away at the age of 32, man. And he came to Chicago a lot. I know a lot of fans listening right now